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0: 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It's just us, you know, trying to hear you out and trying to point you in the right direction. Little unbiased opinion. So we got today's DM ready to go. We'll read it and discuss.

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0: Here we go. It's game time, man. Are you smarter than Nicasio? So this is a little something we do every day. It's really easy, honestly. You're guaranteed to win. You just got to play. You get a question. You get multiple choice answers. You figure out which one is the correct answer, and we'll get you hooked up. So listen carefully.
3: At age 10, which celebrity had her debut on her family's reality show, which involved pole dancing in her parents' bedroom? Is it A, Brooke Hogan, B, Kylie Jenner, or C, Jeffree Star?
0: We are going to play the game with Liz. She's on the line.

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0: All right, so we're playing some Are You Smarter Than Nicasio?
2: Yeah.
0: What's happening, Liz?
3: Hi.
0: How are you doing today?
3: Good, how are you?
0: I'm good. My allergies are messing with me, if I'm being honest with you. Aww. I mean, you asked me, so I'm going to tell you, my allergies are messing with me, Liz. Yep. Okay, cool talk.
4: I'm not a doctor.
0: Nicasio's going to give you your question. He'll give you 3 multiple choice answers. You pick the right one, and we'll get you hooked up, okay?
3: Okay.
5: At age 10, which celebrity had her debut on her family's reality show, which involved pole dancing in her parents' bedroom? Is it A, Brooke Hogan, B, Kylie Jenner, or C, Jeffree Star?
0: Could you repeat that? I think we lost her. It's all good. Well, then that means for the first time in I don't know how long, Nicasio, you're the winner.
5: I win. What's my prize?
0: Nothing. You get to look at Serena every day.
5: That's good enough for me.
0: She rolled her eyes.
5: Yeah,
0: she rolled her eyes, but she blushed.
5: That was disgusting.
0: Serena, how do you feel?
1: You don't have a chance.
5: Wow.
0: Hold on, why are you like feeling weird that she said that? She's married.
5: I know, but if she was single, I'm her type.
1: You're not.
0: But maybe you should date outside your type if the marriage didn't work.
5: That is true.
0: That was your type.
5: That is true.
0: Right?
5: That is true.
1: My
5: marriage
1: is going to work.
0: Is that why you're going out every weekend taking hurricane shots and slapping men and riding bulls? We're going to talk about this next.
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1: Yeah, I feel like I've agreed with that.
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1: Okay.
2: That's crazy. Okay, so there is, I guess, a new drinking trend, and it's all based around the hurricane shot.
1: Yeah, I could not believe it. So I went out with my cousin for her birthday, and we were standing next to the bar, and the bartender's like, excuse me, can you scoot over? Because I'm going to throw water on him, and I don't want to get you wet. So I was like, okay, so we're watching, and he literally, like, takes the shot, she throws the water, and she slaps him twice. I mean,
0: oh my God,
1: hard. Like, she's not holding back. And I think, I can't remember what I asked, but she's like, no, sometimes people line up for this. Oh.
4: Because the girl that's slapping, she's extremely hot.
0: Was that the case, Serena?
1: Yes. But I'm still just like, you're getting the shit slapped out of you. Like, it's like, and his friends are recording it and they're just like, yeah. I'm like, oh my God.
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2: 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We'll talk about it.

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All right, so you just heard song number 5 tonight inside the iHeartRadio Top 5 Countdown. 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
0: I had a listener reach out and share their situation with me that is just so crazy. I mean, legit, it's like the Usher confession song, but real life. He was like, bro, I got this girl pregnant and I want to tell my family about it. But the thing is, I know my wife is going to leave me. When he said family at first, I didn't think he was talking about like wife and kids. Yeah. I thought he was like, I need to tell my family, like my mom and dad or whatever. But yeah, this man has a full-on family. So this is his side piece. He got her pregnant.
1: He should have thought about his wife leaving before he decided to cheat on his wife.
0: So crazy, right? Like, I wish... Yeah. I haven't messaged him back yet. And it's like I don't know what to say. Because, like, you brought that on yourself, bro. Like, you're out there creeping around. And on top of creeping around, not to say that you should or shouldn't do it. I'm just saying, if you're gonna do it, you should probably be safe.
1: Oh, my gosh. What if his wife listens to your podcast, but she doesn't know it's her husband?
2: Maybe.
1: And she's like kind of finding out. So when he tells her, it's all going to just like be full circle.
2: I think it's crazy how you can't have more than one partner.
0: It's another combo for a different day. I would love for you guys to check out this week's episode. The podcast is called Laugh at Love, and you can literally stream it wherever you stream your favorite podcast. All you got to do is search for Tino Cochino, Laugh at Love. So check it out and shoot me some DMs. Instagram is at Tino Cochino. Let me know your thoughts on it. I saw this in our show prep for the day, and Ocasio found this. It says, are you doing free labor at stores? There's a lady that crashed out on X.

0: wanted. 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
0: Okay, so this woman crashed out on X. I want to share some of her, I mean, you would still call them tweets, right?
1: Yeah. I do, yeah.
0: How stupid is that? What do you call it? Because, yeah, you're not going to say, yo, this person, here's some X's.
2: Little X's, yeah.
0: Sounds stupid.
1: Twitter's.
0: So she posted this. It says, stop using self-checkouts. You don't work at that store. If they don't have any cashiers open, walk right over to the customer service returns desk. You do not work at this store. I'm going to be honest. I do agree with this. I hate having to bag my own stuff. Yeah. I think it's the dumbest thing.
1: And then if like you accidentally like double scan it, then you still have to call somebody over
2: anyway.
1: Oh, and
2: you have to wait there.
1: Yes. Oh, it makes me so angry.
2: And then think about this. The person that's manning the whole thing is just standing there with the handheld.
0: The comments on this are funny. K. Got Denny said, man, that's why my $200 grocery bill is only $50 now. I didn't go through the proper training, so you can't blame me for not scanning stuff. That's so true, though.
1: Yeah. Yes, or like, okay, when you're at a clothing store and they have the self like checkout too, and you forget to take off like the alarm.
0: Oh,
1: it makes me so mad. And then I have to go back to like, yeah, you didn't see that. It's like right there. I'm like,
0: that's not my job.
1: Yes.
0: It's so insane. Yeah. And you have people that are actually the clothing store. The first person place to pop their mind when you said that was Zara. When you go to Zara now, you have to throw your stuff in the bin, even though they have people at the front. Yeah. What is your job at the front? What do you do? And then when I ask you, do you have a different size? You look at me like I just said your mom's fat.
2: Exactly.
0: Like, it's weird.
2: And if I buy a container and there's things in it, I'm sorry. I didn't look in there.
0: It's so crazy. This container had a Gucci bag. When did that happen? There is a man that I saw online who straight up admits that he is less attracted to his partner than she is to him.
1: Wait, I saw this.
0: How would you take that? We're going to talk more about this next.
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0: Okay, ladies, I want to know what you think about this. Like, honest to God, okay? There's a man that admits he is less attracted to his partner than she is to him. Let's listen.
2: I'm really attracted to you. I don't know, like, on the scale of what level you're attracted to me.
3: I feel like you're more attracted to me than I am to you.
2: Wow, so what is your percentage of attraction to me then, since mine is outweighing yours?
3: Yours is probably at like 150%.
2: 150 is crazy.
3: Mm-hmm. I'd probably say I'm like 80%.
2: Are you serious? I'm at 150 and you're at 80?
3: Mm.
2: That's bad.
1: He's going to cheat on her, and he's going to treat her badly.
0: The comments on this are crazy. Carly Joe said, well, that's because he's attracted to men, sis.
1: That's funny.
4: That's funny.
1: And then the fact that she's bringing that up, so he must not be, like, giving her, like, what she needs. So she's probably already feeling it. Like, yeah, I think you're attracted to me, but I'm not really sure. And then for him to be like, yeah, I'm at, like, 80. And I mean, you just love
4: but
1: me.
4: But what if it was the other way around?
0: Well, remember I talked about that.
4: It's okay then.
0: I had an ex that literally told me to my face, she's like, look, one person has to love the other one more. And in our situation, that's you.
4: I do agree with that method, though. I do. Like,
1: I
4: someone
1: do, but
4: loves.
1: I feel like she's saying it. She said it in a very, like, mean and negative way, I think.
0: But what is the difference in loving someone?
1: Because
0: more
1: love
0: than,
1: is like an actual like action. And I feel like attraction is just like you're just basing everything on looks. And that's why, like, if you really, really loved her, you would be more attracted to her.
4: No, not necessarily.
1: Yes.
4: Love
0: you
4: and
0: can
4: attraction
0: be attracted to someone
4: things.
0: You don't even know.
4: Yeah.
1: I think that when you're in love with somebody, like you are attracted to them. Like, the love is going to make you attracted to them.
0: After a while.
1: If he's not into her, then he's that's why he's not that attracted to her.
0: I want to know your thoughts on this. Shoot me a DM. You've heard what it is. It's at Tino Cochino on Instagram. Do you think, one, it's okay for one partner to love more than the other?

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2: 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I am losing my voice, so I'm going to do the best I can to rock with you this whole hour on everything at La Crystal Rosas. You know, it's the world of new music discovery. Come on, Somber. 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

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All right, Wednesday, here we go. 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

chime in today. 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

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All right, make sure you're dialed in later on this morning. 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
1: Wait, but did she find her husband?
0: I mean, if so, lucky girl. So the story continues to trend that Ray was reportedly on a date with actor Michael B. Jordan. They were photographed. They were at a Six Flags Great America theme park outside of L.A. But I love Michael B. Jordan so much.
1: They would make an amazing couple.

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2: I cannot stop thinking about that ASAP Rocky interview where he confirmed that Rihanna is back in the studio. You guys, it has been way too long since we've gotten a new Rihanna album, so I can't wait. And after he said it, ASAP Rocky was like, oh, I'm going to get in so much trouble for saying this.

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All right, let's talk next how you can win a trip to Las Vegas, see Zara Larsson, and so many other amazing performers next month. Hang out. I'm

0: 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I'm Sabrina Carpenter.
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0: Kind of.
1: So today for August 12th, it's National Julienne Fries Day. Like when they're cut super skinny. There's also called like shoestring fries. I don't know. I like my fries chunky.

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1: Okay, wait, that's wild. According to a new report, how many people say that they have shoplifted before? That number, I was not expecting that. It was not on the 2026 bingo card. So let's talk about shoplifters. This is Katie. We're going to do it just after Ella Langley. Just

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0: Hello.
1: There you go. Now, don't you guys feel relaxed? Like, kiss me.
0: Yeah. I guess.
1: I like that. All right. Okay. She did okay. some would say. How many did she get right?
2: Well, according to her, three.
1: All right. Wow. That's more than half, according to her. There are five of them. What do you have for our friend Lauren?
3: Well,
1: come
3: do you
1: on.
3: Think it's the big thing, Elvis, or do you, the little thing? What do you think she deserves?
1: Just give her a thing. I think anything would suffice.
3: Right, we're going to give you, even though you gaslighted us, $500. Thanks to Top Dog Law.
0: Woo!
1: Top Dog Law.
3: We should sue you for gaslighting
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1: 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Now, today, if you get in an accident, I'm not saying you will. I'm not saying we'll be outside disconnecting your brake lines.
0: Oh, my God.
1: But if you do get into an accident, make sure you get in touch with Top Dog Law. They will come out and they will help you. Thank you so much, Lauren. You're fabulous. Have a great day. Hold on.
4: $500. Thank you, guys. I love you all. Thank you.
1: Oh, of course you do. Yeah. Much love to you, gaslighter. All right, here you go. It's Lauren. Thank you, Lauren, for playing along. And those songs did relax me. And was there one in particular that relaxed you the most?
3: Yeah.
5: Yes.
3: For me.
1: Ooh, which one?
5: MJ.
3: Yeah.
0: Yeah.
1: MJ? Yeah. Mm-hmm. Aw. This is a great song.
5: All right.
1: Let's see if it works.

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1: Lancaster wakes up with News Alistair Thursday. And
2: can't wait. Danielle, what are we watching on TV tonight?
3: How about episode 2 of Ted Lasso season 4?
2: 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Also, you get a new episode of The Shards tonight, I do believe.
3: Yep.
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What's going on this afternoon? It's Hayes. I'm here. So many great requests coming in. 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

home of Elvis Duran in the Morning. It's FM 97. We are minutes away from you winning a trip to Vegas for the iHeartRadio Music Festival presented by Capital One, BTS, Snoop Dogg, the Goo Goo Dolls. You got Zara Larsson. You got Benson Boone. And hopefully you got you. 1 o'clock, that keyword. Mr. Know-It-All and Teddy.

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1: There's an actual headline about how Ariana Grande resurfaces after mentioning she's going to take a break. She's not on her break yet. And also, she just said that like a week ago. It's not resurfacing. These headline makers are crazy. And now I'm talking about it.

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0: 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I want summer to be never ending, so it really bums me out when people are talking about like back to school. No, it's August, okay? It's the first half of August. How dare you?
1: 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Thanks to Live Nation. A confirmation text will be sent. 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